you. Thank you very much. Ladies and gentlemen, we'd like to say a great big howdy. It's real good to be here to try to put on a little show for you, and we hope you'll enjoy it. Before we go on, though, I want to tell you who the fellas are here on the stage, and I believe the first one we'll start off with, sort of over on my left, would be your right, heavy side of the stage. He comes from the great state of Virginia, and you're a little town called Norton. And ladies and gentlemen, he's all 250 pounds you're going to get. The ex-mayor of Norton, Virginia, Mr. Jack Cook. Let's make him welcome.

0: you. Don't give Mr. Cook too big a hand, because if you do, he'll want a raise, and I can't afford to pay him anymore. Jack, that's real fine, though. Footprints in the snow. Ladies and gentlemen, move your cameras over now to the other side of the stage with the gentleman there with the old-time fiddle. And when I say the old-time fiddler, fiddle, I think he's one of the greatest. He's been a-playing now for many, many years, been all over the country, and I know you're going to enjoy him here tonight. The harder you applaud for him, the harder he's going to work for you. From Rock House, Kentucky, that's Pike County, the old Kentucky Fox Hunter, Colonel Curly Ray Cline.
1: Hey!

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0: Real fine. What was that, Katie Hill?
1: A little bit of Katie Hill.
0: That's a good one. The other gentleman right here beside of me, folks, I really want you to get together and make him welcome, because he's a fine young gentleman from the state of Virginia. Comes from a little coal mining town in southwest Virginia called Richlands. And he's a good singer, good lead guitar player. I know you're going to enjoy him. From Richlands, Virginia, Renfro Prophet. A nice hand for Renfro.

an old timer called Just Because. Ladies and gentlemen, the other young man I'd like to introduce to you, standing back on my left, is one of the finest lead singers in the business. Now, when it comes to singing the old-time bluegrass, he really puts his heart in it, and he's one of the finest young gentlemen I ever met, too. And that means just as much as the talent, you know. You need to be a man with it, and I, believe me, right here is one that is. Real proud to have him with us. He was born and raised in eastern Kentucky, way back in the sticks, a little town called Sandy Hook. Let's make welcome Colonel Keith Whitley. Big hand for him.

Thank you very much, friends. We really appreciate that. That's a trio number called I'll Just Go Away. And for the last two or three years, that's been one of our most requested songs, I guess. Right now, I'd like to kindly formally introduce you to the gentleman that's been doing all the talking, picking the five-string banjo and singing the tenor and some of the lead, although I'm sure he needs no introduction here tonight or anywhere else for that matter. Been traveling all over the United States and the rest of the entire world for a little over 30 years now. During that 30 years, he's become nothing short of a legend in the field of old-time mountain music, created his very own distinctive style. When you hear one of his records on the radio, you don't have to hear very much of it before you know just exactly who it is. And I believe when it comes right down to that old-time traditional style of picking and singing, that there ain't a man alive can play it and sing it the way he does. This past May, a year ago, at his 7th annual Memorial Bluegrass Festival, he was awarded a Doctor of Arts degree from Lincoln Memorial University. We'd like for you friends to get together here tonight and make him feel real welcome, if you would. One half of the original Stanley Brothers, the one and only Dr. Ralph Stanley. Give him a nice hand.

0: Thank you. Thank you very much. I appreciate that. That's one of the old timers, played the old time way. You don't see too much of the clawhammer banjo, I call it, played in the bluegrass music today. And I'm proud that I can play it. That's the way I learned to do it, and I still like to play it, and people like to hear it. I'm glad, too, really glad. And now we've really got a treat for you. You heard Curly Ray play the fiddle. Maybe a lot of you have heard him sing. I don't know. But I know the ones that have are looking forward to it, and the ones that haven't don't know what you've missed. Of course, Curly Ray now is going to be very ably assisted by his sidekick, Mr. Renfro Prophet. We don't want to undersell Renfro because his fine tenor singing really makes Curly sound good. Yes. Curly has been recording some solo numbers on his albums for a long time now, and I don't believe he could sell an album without some solos on him because people really like him and he likes to sing for you. Curly, come on over here to the microphone now and do your big hit song that you've got out, made live in the old Pikeville jail.
1: That's right, Ralph.
0: Pikeville, Kentucky.
1: Spent 2 days in there making that.
0: Is that right?
1: Yeah.
0: And it's called, Would You Leave Me Alone, Little Darling, Leave Me Alone in the Old Pikeville Jail.
1: And it's bread and water.
0: Bread and water.
1: Are you ready?
2: I'm ready.

Yeah, the one and only Curly Ray Klein there. And this from a 1977 concert featuring Ralph Stanley and the Clinch Mountain Boys. And on stage with him, Keith Whitley, Renfro Prophet, and Jack Cook. And as I started off the show saying, this is our 4th of July special, and if we want to say that bluegrass is a truly American form of music, I do believe it's true. Maybe it came from the Scots-Irish fiddling tradition that the folks brought over from the British Isles and went into the mountains and came into the music that we know today and the old-time tradition. And then, of course, there's this big bang when Bill Monroe and Earl Scruggs, Lester Flatt got on the stage of the Grand Ole Opry, and something new was born, and bluegrass still a very, very important part of the vernacular music of these great United States. You are tuned to Born in the Mountain with me, Ivy Shepherd. Happy to be here with you. And if you're out there listening and want to say hello, want to hear something on the program, more importantly, know some music that needs to be shared, that needs to be heard, why then most certainly get in touch. You can send me an email, ivy@borninthemountain.com, or you can also find me online in all the likely places, or better yet, write me an old-timey letter. Just address it to me, P.O. Box 45, Emory, Virginia 24327. I'd love to hear from you, and we'll get you up to the break now. It's hymn time here on the program.

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5: All right, we are back now with more Born in the Mountain, and we'll just keep on with that 1977 concert featuring the music of Ralph Stanley and the Clinch Mountain Boys, joined by Curly Ray Klein on the fiddle, Keith Whitley on the guitar, Renfro Prophet playing guitar, and Jack Cook on the bass. Here they are.
6: See Curly in person, he'll have that album for sale. You can buy it anywhere. Thank you. Folks, now we'd like to sort of turn on the serious side. If any of you people have been acquainted or listened to Stanley music for the last 30 years, you know we feature a lot of sacred songs, a lot of hymns. We enjoy it. We believe in them. And I think a lot of the people that comes out and sees our shows does too. A fine song we'd like to sing for you now. This is a duet number. Keith Whitley will join in with me and do. We have on record called I've Just Seen the Rock of Ages.

you very much. That's Will You Miss Me When I'm Gone. That's one of our most popular songs that we've had for several years now. You know, this next song we're going to sing, we haven't sung it too many times. We wrote it in about 3 minutes, and I think we've sung it 3 times before now. Don't know what it's going to do, but we're going to try it out right here and see how you like it. And it's called I'm Going to Catch a Train and Ride.

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0: 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We appreciate that. I'll just get the train and ride. Now we're going to call on the killer over on the bass, fiddle. Yeah. Do us a solo number. How you feeling?
2: Fine.
0: Feel fine?
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2: Yeah.
0: What do you want to sing?
2: Sitting on top of the world.
0: Sitting on top of the world. Jack Cook has sung that song 10 million times. But as long as you want to hear it, he'll sing it 10 million more if he can last that long.

Thank you, Killer. Real good. I guess probably now about one more good old-time fiddle tune might just about wind up our program for this time. We really enjoyed being here and hope you've enjoyed something we've had for you. Have you enjoyed the Ralph Bannon Sunshine Boys?

Thank you. I don't know of anybody any more willing or any abler to take us out on a good train ride. And this is one of the best known fiddle tunes, I guess, that was ever written. If the man that wrote this song has drawn his part of the royalties that he should have, he shouldn't have to worry for anything. It's a fine tune, but about every fiddler plays it different. And it was written about a train that run from New York City to Miami, Florida. And it run down through that orange blossom trail down through Florida. And it's called the Orange Blossom Special. And here's Shirley Ray Klein to do it. After that, we'll say so long to you.

Live on the stage from 1977, Ralph Stanley and the Clinch Mountain Boys, and I don't believe the audience is going to let them go with that one. And what a show, and if you went to go see them, you would notice that the Sidemen often had their own recordings, and that's because in the early days, and still to this day, many in the bluegrass and traditional music world are making very little money. The lead man got the lion's share of the pay, and his sidemen just got what they could afford. So Ralph Stanley was always really good about letting his fellas make records, and looking at my Curly Ray Klein keychain right now. And we'll continue on with our Born in the Mountain 4th of July special, and this is a song from the pen of Chuck Berry as performed by Jim and Jesse. They're back in the USA.

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2: We're back now with more Born in the Mountain. Thanks so much for stopping our way here today as we get into a little bit of celebration of the 4th of July, Independence Day for our nation, and lots of great patriotic songs, lots of songs about life in this country. So we'll just see where it takes us. But right now, here's an obvious choice. This is Jimmy Martin.

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Yet compared to Jim Bridger, Kit was civilized and tame. These words are straight from Carson's lips, if you place such store by him. If there

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And in case she stumbles, let's don't let her fall.

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0: God Bless America Again. That was Jim and Jesse. 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And it's a beautiful day to be out. If you are going to be shooting off fireworks, do be careful. It's been mighty dry here recently. And I'd be remiss if I didn't play this song now. Here's Johnny Cash.
1: I walked through a county courthouse square. On a park bench, an old man was sitting there. I said, "Your old courthouse is kind of run down." He said, "No, it'll do for our little town." 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He said, "Have a seat." And I sat down. 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I said, "I think it is." He said, "I don't like to brag, but we're kind of proud of that ragged old flag. You see, we got a little hole in that flag there when Washington took it across the Delaware. And it got powder burned the night that Francis Scott Key sat watching it right and say, 'Can you see?' And it got a bad rip in New Orleans, Packenham and Jackson tugging at its seams. And it almost fell at the Alamo beside the Texas flag, but she waved on, though. She got cut with a sword at Chancellorsville, and she got cut again at Shiloh Hill. There was Robert E. Lee, Beauregard, and Bragg, and the south wind blew hard on that ragged old flag. On Flanders Field in World War I, she got a big hole from a Bertha gun. She turned blood red in World War II. She hung limp and low a time or two. She was in Korea, Vietnam. She went where she was sent by her Uncle Sam. She waved from our ships upon the briny foam, and now they've about quit waving back here at home. In her own good land here, she's been abused. She's been burned, dishonored, denied, and refused. And the government for which she stands is scandalized throughout the land. And she's getting threadbare and she's wearing thin, but she's in good shape for the shape she's in. 'Cause she's been through the fire before, and I believe she can take a whole lot more. So we raise her up every morning, we take her down every night, we don't let her touch the ground, and we fold her up right. On second thought, I do like to brag, 'cause I'm mighty proud of that ragged

We just heard from Johnny Cash with the Ragged Old Flag, and this is one of my absolute number one favorite summertime tunes to play from a group I like just a whole lot. This is the Georgia Yellowhammers, 4th of July at a county fair.

0: No better there's ever been. The original Carter family, Sarah AP and Mother Maybelle, with the faded coat of blue on this special 4th of July celebration of Born in the Mountain. And we got a couple guests here in the studio. Turns out a big bluegrass fan just walked in the door. And off the microphone, we've been talking about how this is truly the only form of music where you can be as big a name in the industry as there is, and somebody can still call you up on the phone and you can just have a conversation with these people. And that's a really special thing. And being able to share the music on the radio, nothing better than that either. And we will continue on now with the music, and we'll send this one out to you.
1: How you this morning?
2: All right. What do you want? You hear some good music this morning?
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2: You bet your boots.

Can't get much more American than that. Charlie Poole there with the Milwaukee Blues. He of Rockingham County, North Carolina, and an early proponent of the three-finger banjo style, though not Earl Scruggs. He's certainly an influential player. And to get you up to the break now, let's go give a listen to Mr. Grand Ole Opry.

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4: All right, we are back now with more Born in the Mountain, and once again, these 2 hours have just flown by. I really don't know where they are. Watch the clock. It looks like it's going the regular time, but it always goes a lot faster than it feels. I guess it's sort of like Groucho Marx says, time flies like an arrow and fruit flies like a banana. And we'll get back to our 4th of July celebration now and back to the music. Let's see what we got queued up.

Benton Flippin and the Smoky Valley Boys of Surry County, North Carolina, with Under the Double Eagle. Gilmer Woodruff, the banjo player, always called that one Don't Look Up, and I'll let you think about that now right here today for you on Born in the Mountain. And if you are out there listening in, want to say hello, want to hear something, know some music that needs to be saved, maybe a pile of records, some old reel-to-reel tapes, just a family recording that you think has got something special on it, well, I'd love to know about it. So get in touch. Send me an email, ivy@borninthemountain.com, or you can also find me online in all the likely places, or better yet, take down this address, write me a real old-timey letter. It is P.O. Box 45, Emory, Virginia 24327. I'd love to hear from you, and we will see what else we can get on in this patriotic edition of Born in the Mountain, our 4th of July special. And here's a song from a fella who did a lot to support the little folks in our country. Here's Woody Guthrie. You know the words.

fella from right down the road in Saltville, Virginia, Hobart Smith, and just a tremendous musician. And he sang with the Georgia Sea Island Singers. He could play a banjo, a fiddle, a tremendous piano, and is just a awfully overlooked musician in the area, and we really ought to do more to feature his playing. And even Bill Monroe had some mighty, mighty fine words to say about Hobart Smith. He said you couldn't find anybody better as a sideman. Speaking of which, here's Monroe now.

some good words for hymn time today. That was Jimmy Martin, God Got Our Leader's Hand. That's about to put the lid on the old kettle here today for Born in the Mountain, this very patriotic edition of the show, 4th of July special. And be careful if you're going to be out there on the road. Don't want to lose any listeners. And got one I want to take you out with today. This was recorded in 1927 down in Winston-Salem, North Carolina. The only record this group put out, the Piper's Gap Ramblers. We all know the melody. And, well, I am Ivy Shepherd saying goodbye, good luck, and God bless you. If everything else works out, I'll be back at you same time, same place next week. And happy 4th of July. So long.

0: 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That classical piece that became your morning ritual. 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
2: This is American Roots, celebrating our nation's 250th year, live with Native American songs, Black American jazz and blues, Creole, Zydeco, Cajun, and country music. 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
3: 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Leroy Etienne, Cedric Watson, and the one and only, that park ranger himself,
2: Jerry Lewis, yes.
4: Mr. Sun Pie, y'all.
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2: you.
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5: Afro-Creole Louisiana acapella jure vocals and percussion. That song Zydeco et Pasale gave birth to and named an entire genre of music, Zydeco. Les Zydecos, spelled phonetically Z-Y-D-E-C-O, meaning snap beans in Creole French. A Zydeco dance version of the song was made famous by the late Creole accordion king Clifton Chenier in 1965. And we are back with Native American, French, and roots country music minglings in South Louisiana when American Roots returns.
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0: Creole musician Cedric Watson on vocals and fiddle, or Le Violon with La Barre de la Prison, The Prison Bars, a sad waltz, if ever there was one. And we are back with Cajun music from accordionist Bruce Desgrippons when American Roots returns.
1: Here's your WVTF music forecast. Cloudy tonight, isolated showers, and a few rumbles of thunder stick with us. Lows bottom out in the lower 60s to 68 for Charlottesville. Another chance for showers and thunderstorms on Sunday, a little breezy, highs in the mid-70s and lower 80s. Some cloud coverage for us on Monday, possibly a shower or storm for southwest and south side Virginia. High temperatures in the mid-70s and lower 80s. 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

This has been a test of the emergency alert system on WVTF. If this had been an actual emergency, the digital bursts you heard would have been followed by official news and information.

0: Jeffrey Broussard and the Creole Cowboys, the song Hard to Stop, live from the French Quarter in New Orleans, celebrating the 50th anniversary of the American Folklife Center. 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

0: 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Thank y'all so much.
1: It had to be The Devil, one of the Bentonia bluesman Jimmy Duck Holmes' signature songs, live at the American Folklife Center's 50th anniversary concert in the French Quarter. 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
2: Here's your WVTF music forecast. Cloudy tonight, isolated showers and a few rumbles of thunder stick with us. Lows bottom out in the lower 60s to 68 for Charlottesville. Another chance for showers and thunderstorms on Sunday, a little breezy, highs in the mid-70s and lower 80s. Some cloud coverage for us on Monday, possibly a shower or a storm for southwest and south side Virginia. High temperatures in the mid-70s and lower 80s. 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

0: Louis Michel and Swamp Magic with a song about his family and their horse, La Jument de Michel. It's about time for me to get out of the saddle to say that American Roots is produced in collaboration with colleagues in the School of Liberal Arts at Tulane University and with support from the New Orleans Jazz and John Lafitte National Historical Parks in South Louisiana, the National Endowment for the Arts, the New Orleans Tourism and Culture Fund, and Jim Hart in Chicago. 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Our American Roots team included Olivia Bruslowski, Lauren Callahan, Steve Martin, Reggie Morris, and Rachel Orter. Special thanks to John Fenn and Andrea Decker of the Library of Congress's American Folklife Center, Matt Hampsey of the New Orleans Jazz National Historical Park, the Historic New Orleans Collection, the New Foundation, and our highly knowledgeable colleagues at the National Council for the Traditional Arts, Blaine Wade, Madeline Ramez, Colleen Arnerich, and Eric Harris, who recorded the festival. 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Until that time, I'm Nick Spitzer for American Roots from PRX, Public Radio Exchange. 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
2: Schubert was ill, an illness that would take his life in a few years. And he started doing something he hadn't done since he was a teenager, writing string quartets, including this one. Schubert borrowed its main musical theme from himself, from a song he wrote about a young woman terrified when she meets the angel of death. Death speaks kindly, consoling her with the music you're hearing right now, and says, "You will sleep softly in my arms." I'm Aaron Kane, Schubert String Quartet, Death and the Maiden, this hour. Composer and cellist India Gailey wrote this music and performs it here as well. This is Ghost.

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1: Here's your WVTF music forecast. Cloudy tonight, isolated showers, and a few rumbles of thunder stick with us. Lows bottom out in the lower 60s to 68 for Charlottesville. Another chance for showers and thunderstorms on Sunday, a little breezy, highs in the mid-70s and lower 80s. Some cloud coverage for us on Monday, possibly a shower or storm for southwest and southside Virginia. High temperatures in the mid-70s and lower 80s. 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

0: The Gothenburg Symphony serving up some Saturday night energy there with Neeme Järvi conducting the serenade from turn of the 20th century Swedish composer Wilhelm Stenhammar.
1: Here's your WVTF music forecast. Cloudy tonight, isolated showers and a few rumbles of thunder stick with us. Lows bottom out in the lower 60s to 68 for Charlottesville. Another chance for showers and thunderstorms on Sunday, a little breezy, highs in the mid-70s and lower 80s. Some cloud coverage for us on Monday, possibly a shower or storm for southwest and south side Virginia. High temperatures in the mid-70s and lower 80s. 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
0: Who is your current favorite musical artist? You know that feeling of excitement you get when they drop a new single? That shock when you notice their sound has evolved into something different than what you're used to? Well, picture yourself in Italy in 1826. Niccolo Paganini, a composer known for dazzling audiences, he publishes a new work. And instead of his typical virtuosic technical fireworks, he holds back. And in his new music, he instead explores lyrical, intimate melodies. Well, that's this piece, and it's on the way. I'm Melanie Renata. This is Music Through the Night. This hour begins with a sort of musical yin and yang, a sonata for flute and harp by Nino Rota, where at first the flute feels light and precise while the harp gets to flow lyrically, and then seamlessly they eventually trade places, trade personalities. Here's flutist Laurel Zucker and harpist Susan Jowles.

0: Music given the nickname the Little Bell for the many times the sounds of ringing bells, or at least the essence of a ringing bell, floats through that work. Paganini's second violin concerto in B minor, guitarist Nicola Hall performing with the London Mozart Players, Andrew Litton at the podium.
1: Here's your WVTF music forecast. Cloudy tonight, isolated showers, and a few rumbles of thunder stick with us. Lows bottom out in the lower 60s to 68 for Charlottesville. Another chance for showers and thunderstorms on Sunday. A little breezy, highs in the mid-70s and lower 80s. Some cloud coverage for us on Monday, possibly a shower or a storm for southwest and southside Virginia. High temperatures in the mid-70s and lower 80s. 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
0: In Vienna, around the year 1800, music filled every corner of the city. Music spilled from aristocratic homes. Every celebration seemed to be marked with a musical performance. And that is the musical world Beethoven stepped into. He already had a reputation that opened every salon door. And while he was well known as a dazzling pianist, he was just beginning to create the new shape of chamber music. This is one of those early experiments, one of his first string quartets. It's on the way. I'm Melanie Renata. So glad you're here. This is Music Through the Night.

0: Music that clearly does not take itself too seriously. A symphony from Haydn, known as the Schoolmaster, his 55th symphony in E-flat major, Antal Doráty, conducting the Philharmonia Hungarica.
1: Here's your WVTF music forecast. Cloudy tonight, isolated showers and a few rumbles of thunder stick with us. Lows bottom out in the lower 60s to 68 for Charlottesville. Another chance for showers and thunderstorms on Sunday, a little breezy, highs in the mid-70s and lower 80s. Some cloud coverage for us on Monday, possibly a shower or storm for southwest and southside Virginia. High temperatures in the mid-70s and lower 80s. 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
0: If you're lucky, at some point in your life, you'll have the opportunity to go on a quest, a pilgrimage to find meaning or to find yourself. That's what this work by Hector Berlioz is all about. Inspired by a poem from the early 1800s, one that is a story as old as time, truly, a disillusioned and disenchanted young man leaves home, and he heads out into the world to find the meaning of life. Harold in Italy later this hour. I'm Melanie Renata. This is Music Through the Night.

0: That is not a concerto, nor is it a symphony or even a tone poem. Somehow, that work is all three and so much more. Herald in Italy by Hector Berlioz as Opus 16. Colin Davis at the podium, conducting the London Symphony, and violist Tobias Zimmerman.
1: Here's your WVTF music forecast. Cloudy tonight, isolated showers, and a few rumbles of thunder stick with us. Lows bottom out in the lower 60s to 68 for Charlottesville. Another chance for showers and thunderstorms on Sunday, a little breezy, highs in the mid-70s and lower 80s. Some cloud coverage for us on Monday, possibly a shower or a storm for southwest and south side Virginia. High temperatures in the mid-70s and lower 80s. 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
0: After long days of teaching and conducting in the city, composer Leo Janáček would escape into the hills of Moravian Slovakia, just so he could catch his breath. On those hikes, he started hearing something. Songs and dances that rose up from the villages he passed through. Music that had never really been written down, just passed hand to hand, voice to voice. And he couldn't stop listening. Soon he wasn't just going on a walk to center himself. He was collecting melodies. And eventually, those borrowed tunes found their way into music entirely his own. This work from Janáček is on the way. I'm Melanie Renata. Please, stay with me. Louise Adolfa Lebeau was a performer and educator as well as composer, and she poured her artistry into her very lush D minor piano concerto. This is just a slice of it. Here's pianist Katia Cimbergi and the Berlin Chamber Symphony.

0: The finale of a work that provided Brahms some breathing room while he was composing his emotionally turbulent first symphony. That was the fourth movement of his third string quartet, performed by the Hagen Quartet.
1: 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Cloudy tonight, isolated showers, and a few rumbles of thunder stick with us. Lows bottom out in the lower 60s to 68 for Charlottesville. Another chance for showers and thunderstorms on Sunday, a little breezy, highs in the mid-70s and lower 80s. Some cloud coverage for us on Monday, possibly a shower or storm for southwest and southside Virginia. High temperatures in the mid-70s and lower 80s. 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
0: Welcome to a new day. Sounds of an early morning. This flute concerto by Vivaldi, it may call to mind the sounds that greet you at dawn. Sometimes birdsong begins a little bit too early. Sometimes it's a welcome treat. Well, this is a treat for sure. It's known as the goldfinch, and it flutters into this hour in mere moments. I'm Melanie Renata, so glad you're here. Please, stay with me.

0: Well, what a beautiful way to start your Sunday. Just a bright and chipper solo, a piano sonata in A-flat major, written by Franz Schubert just weeks before his death. Performed for you there by pianist Andras Schiff. I'm Melanie Renata. Thank you so much for sharing some of your very precious time and space with me this morning. Be sure to be good to yourself today. And be good to your neighbor, too. Okay.
1: More rain and showers to end our weekend. For WVTF Music, I'm Jim Matthews. Some showers and storms today, highs near 80 to the mid-80s for Fredericksburg. Cloudy tonight with a chance of showers and storms, lows in the mid-60s, and some cloud coverage for us on Monday. Showers and storms for southwest and south side, highs in the mid-70s to around the mid-80s across the region. 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

0: Welcome to Sing for Joy, presenting sacred music that expresses the biblical themes that are the basis of Christian worship for each week in the church year. Sing for Joy comes to you from St. Olaf College in Minnesota. Our program is made possible by the Sukup Manufacturing Company of Sheffield, Iowa, makers of Sukup grain bins, dryers, and grain handling equipment. 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
1: The writers of the biblical texts continually refer to the natural world as an expression of God's creative and sustaining power. The psalmist offers countless expressions of praise for God's creation. The prophets use creation imagery to express their messages of hope and justice. And in the Gospels, Jesus points to the earth as a mode of teaching and imagining God's grace. This week's Gospel is one of those moments where Jesus uses the image of a sower in a field to teach about the enduring power of God's Word. We open our program today with a beloved choral anthem of John Rutter, For the Beauty of the Earth. It gets us in the mood for praise of creation and its many gifts. The refrain proclaims, Lord of all, to thee we raise this our joyful hymn of praise.

John Rutter's setting of For the Beauty of the Earth by Follett S. Pierpoint. Donald Pearson conducted the Cathedral Choir of St. John's Cathedral in Denver, Colorado, with organist Eric Plutz. Jesus used parables, or stories with common images and an unexpected twist, as teaching tools throughout his ministry. In the parable of the sower, someone scatters seed on a path where birds eat them, on rocky ground where they don't take root, among thorns where they don't flourish, and finally on good soil where they do take root and grow. Unusually, Jesus actually takes a moment to explain the point of this parable, spelling it out for the listeners. This parable, he says, is about the Word of God. The one who hears God's Word and understands it is the one who flourishes. Our next piece of music offers a musical expression of this parable, written as a prayer to God. The final stanza prays, "Let not the world's deceitful cares the rising plant destroy, but let it yield a hundredfold the fruits of peace and joy."

0: Almighty God, Your Word is cast. Text by John Kaywood and tune Call Street by Roy Henry Johnson. We heard the choirs of the Cathedral of St. Philip in Atlanta, Georgia, under the direction of Robert L. Simpson. The Hebrew Bible reading for this Sunday offers similar imagery to the parable of the sower. The prophet proclaims that just as the rain waters the earth and nourishes it, causing new life to grow, so the word of God rains down on us and nourishes us, inviting us to grow and produce good fruit. We'll hear a movement from a cantata by J.S. Bach that is set to verses from Isaiah 55, "For as the rain and snow come down from heaven."
1: Gleich wie der Regen und Schnee vom Himmel fällt.

We heard a movement from Cantata 18 of Johann Sebastian Bach, For As the Rain and Snow Come Down from Heaven. Jeffrey Thomas conducted the American Bach Soloists of San Francisco, California, with bass soloist James Weaver. To learn more about the music you hear on Sing for Joy, visit us on social media and on the web at singforjoy.org. There you can subscribe to our monthly e-newsletter. The psalm appointed for this week in worship is Psalm 65, which begins, "Praise is due to you, O God, in Zion, and to you shall vows be performed, O you who answer prayer." The psalmist continues with poetry full of praise. The praise includes gratitude for God's gifts of creation, and the psalmist names the mountains and seas, concluding, "Those who live at earth's farthest bounds are awed by your signs. You make the gateways of the morning and the evening shout for joy." We'll hear a beautifully sensitive sung setting of this psalm by Scottish composer and organist Charles McPherson.

Thou, O God, art praised in Zion, a setting of Psalm 65 by Charles McPherson. We heard Rupert Goff with the Vicar's Choir of Wells Cathedral in Wells, United Kingdom. We turn now to the hymnody of 20th century hymn writer Fred Pratt Green with his hymn For the Fruit of All Creation. We hear the expressive text set to a gentle Welsh hymn tune, which invites both singer and listener to give thanks for God's creation and all that it teaches us. For the plowing, sowing, reaping, silent growth while we are sleeping, future needs in earth's safe keeping, thanks be to God.

We heard For the Fruit of All Creation, Fred Pratt Green's text sung to a Welsh traditional tune and arranged by Sing for Joy Director of Music Emeritus John Ferguson. Ferguson conducted and accompanied the St. Olaf Cantorai of Northfield, Minnesota. We began our program with John Rutter's music, and we return to it again with his setting of We Plow the Field and Scatter. His setting includes harp accompaniment, which offers a beautiful lightness to the hymn singing. Again, we encounter the image of a sower in a field, reminded that God is God of both seed time and harvest.

We Plow the Fields and Scatter, hymn by Matthias Claudius, translated to English by Jane Montgomery Campbell, and set to a German tune by Johann A.P. Schultz. We heard John Rutter's arrangement, with Rutter conducting the Cambridge Singers and accompanist Thelma Owen. We close our program today in the same way that we began, with a musical setting of For the Beauty of the Earth, a hymn by Folliot S. Pierpoint. This time, we'll hear a hymn setting by David Evans, sung by the choir of Wells Cathedral with organist Rupert Goff. Sing for Joy listeners, may we all go out giving thanks for the gifts of God's creation, and especially for the gifts of music. In the words of the hymn writer, for the joy of ear and eye, for the heart and mind's delight, for the mystic harmony linking sense to sound and sight, Christ our Lord, to thee we raise this our sacrifice of praise.

0: Sing for Joy explores in sacred music the biblical themes of Christian worship each week throughout the liturgical year. Your host is Reverend Alexandra Jacob. The series is a production of St. Olaf College. Sing for Joy is made possible in part by a major grant from the Sukup Manufacturing Company of Sheffield, Iowa, makers of Sukup grain bins, dryers, and grain handling equipment. 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Sing for Joy's music director is Andrew Jacob. Our communications coordinator is Carolyn Pearson. The program is engineered and edited by Grant Fergueli and Mia Pardo. Sean Tonko is the program's producer, and our executive producer is Jeffrey O'Donnell. 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
1: More rain and showers to end our weekend. For WVTF Music, I'm Jim Matthews. Some showers and storms today. Highs near 80 to the mid-80s for Fredericksburg. Cloudy tonight with a chance of showers and storms. Lows in the mid-60s. And some cloud coverage for us on Monday. Showers and storms for Southwest and South Side. Highs in the mid-70s to around the mid-80s across the region. 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

0: More rain and showers to end our weekend. For WVTF Music, I'm Jim Matthews. Some showers and storms today. Highs near 80 to the mid-80s for Fredericksburg. Cloudy tonight with a chance of showers and storms. Lows in the mid-60s. And some cloud coverage for us on Monday. Showers and storms for southwest and south side. Highs in the mid-70s to around the mid-80s across the region. 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
5: It's Sunday Baroque. I'm Suzanne Bonha. France's King Louis XIV is known as the Sun King. It was a personal brand that he cultivated to illustrate his belief that he was the center of the universe and without equal. For a guy who became king at a few months short of his fifth birthday, Louis XIV managed to cultivate quite sophisticated tastes in the arts, and today we're featuring some of the musicians in the Sun King's inner circle.

0: Live from NPR News in Washington, I'm Louise Schiavone. Republican Senator Lindsey Graham of South Carolina has died at 71. His office said in a statement he died Saturday night after a brief and sudden illness. NPR's Sam Gringless has details.
1: Since his election to the Senate in 2002, Graham has become known for promoting muscular military intervention abroad. And his judiciary chair played a key role confirming Supreme Court Justice Amy Coney Barrett. Around his own bid for the Republican presidential nomination in 2016, Graham called Donald Trump a bigot and said Trump would destroy the GOP, but has since become one of the president's closest allies. NPR asked Graham about that evolution in 2019.
2: He's proven to me that he's been a better president than I thought he might. I had very low expectations. But what he does is he listens to people, including me and others.
1: Trump called Graham one of the greatest people and senators I have ever known. South Carolina's Republican governor can immediately appoint a replacement. Sam Gringlass, NPR News, Washington.
0: Graham had recently survived a rough political primary and was heading confidently toward November elections for a fifth Senate term. In the state of Maine, the contest for U.S. Senate has been complex, with Democratic hopeful Graham Plattner abandoning his candidacy in the face of sexual assault allegations, which he's denied. Now the Democratic Party is looking at a nominating convention on July 25th. Party Director Devin Murphy Anderson says it will be a scramble to revive momentum.
3: The challenge that we face right now is the timeline. And how do we get people involved in this timeline? And so the grassroots energy that we had up until this moment needs to find a home.
0: Whoever wins the party nod will face Republican Senator Susan Collins, who's seeking a sixth Senate term. Iran says it's closing off the Strait of Hormuz completely after a third round of U.S. strikes overnight. Pakistani and Omani officials have urged diplomacy, but as NPR's Emily Feng reports, both the U.S. and Iran say a temporary ceasefire is over.
4: Pakistan has been an important intermediary in the Iran war, and its deputy foreign minister told Iran's foreign minister to consider, quote, diplomacy remains the only viable path to resolving disputes. On Saturday, Iran also wrapped up talks with Oman on how to manage the Strait of Hormuz. But later, U.S. CENTCOM said it struck more than 100 targets across Iran, and the Sultanate's news agency reported Iranian drones had struck some sites in Oman. Iran's top negotiator, Mohammad Bagher Ghalibaf, wrote on X, quote, the era of one-sided deals is over. And Iran's Islamic Revolutionary Guard Corps said it had fired on a ship trying to get through the strait. Emily Fang, NPR News.
0: In the American West, a dangerous heat wave with temperatures in the triple digits is settling in over parts of Utah, Colorado, Idaho, Montana, and the Dakotas. This is NPR.
5: This is the Composer's Datebook for July 12th. I'm John Burge. The Third Sonata for Violin and Piano by American composer William Balcom had its premiere on today's date in 1993 at the Aspen Music Festival in Colorado. The work was commissioned to honor the 75th birthday of Dorothy DeLay, a legendary violin teacher who taught at Juilliard for many years. The violin is a strange animal for composers to master, especially if they aren't violinists themselves. And Balcom subtitled his third violin sonata, Sonata Stromba, Stromba being the Italian word for strange or odd. Balcom confessed to being fascinated by two musical sounds more than any other, the voice and the violin. When I was about 10, recalled Balcom, we trundled out my maternal grandfather's imitation Stradivarius, made in Czechoslovakia, and I took a few not very successful lessons. When the violin was stolen out of the back seat of my father's Buick, that was the end of my studies of the instrument. Balcom did become a very talented pianist, however, and befriended a violinist named Gene Nastri, who initiated the young composer into the mysteries of the violin by performing Mozart and Beethoven sonatas together with him, as well as the fledgling violin works written by the young William Balcom. Composer's Datebook is produced by APM, American Public Media, in collaboration with the American Composers Forum, reminding you that all music was once new.

0: flutists Robert Clare and Janet C., harpsichordist David Moroni, and bass viola da gamba player Jep ter Linden played the first royal concert suite that François Couperin composed for France's King Louis XIV. 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
1: 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I'm Benjamin Rowe. 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
0: Sunday Baroque is funded thanks to the Friends of Sunday Baroque, including the Straub family of Wilton, Connecticut, and Rita Sackett, in loving memory of her husband, Mark. Michel Richard de Lalande taught music to King Louis XIV's daughters. He was a church musician, and he was music director for the Royal Chapel right up to the end of his life. Among other things, de Lalande composed many hours of music to entertain the king while dining. Trumpeter Maurice André and Paris Orchestral Ensemble play Michel Richard de Lalande's first caprice from his Symphonies for the King's Suppers.

0: Trumpeter Maurice André and Paris Orchestral Ensemble played the first caprice from the Symphonies for the King's Suppers by Michel Richard de Lalande. 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

0: Jordi Savall directed the Concert of Nations, performing a suite from the satirical ballet The Bourgeois Gentleman, Jean-Baptiste Lully's musical collaboration with the writer Molière. Sunday Baroque is produced at WSHU in Fairfield, Connecticut, and funded by the Richard P. Garmany Fund at Hartford Foundation for Public Giving, providing support to institutions that are committed to enriching lives in Connecticut, including Hartford Stage Company and the Hart School at the University of Hartford. Our production team is Julie Ferdino, Jennifer Basher, Sabrina Garone, Ann Lopez, and Lexi Perinell. I'm Suzanne Bona, and this is Sunday Baroque.
1: More rain and showers to end our weekend. For WVTF Music, I'm Jim Matthews. Some showers and storms today. Highs near 80 to the mid-80s for Fredericksburg. Cloudy tonight with a chance of showers and storms. Lows in the mid-60s. And some cloud coverage for us on Monday. Showers and storms for Southwest and South Side. Highs in the mid-70s to around the mid-80s across the region. 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
0: It's Sunday Baroque. I'm Suzanne Bona. During the 18th century in Paris, there was conflict over having musical entertainment on religious holidays. By law, arts institutions like theaters and the Paris Opera were closed at those times. The Concert Spirituel was a musical society established in 1725 as a way around that. Giving it the name Concert Spirituel, or spiritual concert, was kind of a way to paint it as an acceptable source of music. It was one of the very first public concert series in Europe, and it was very popular. Today's highlights include music composed by some of the prominent musicians connected to the Concert Spirituel.

0: Violinist Olivier Brault and harpsichordist Andrew Appel played the fourth violin sonata by Jean-Joseph Cassanet de Mondeville. The 18th century French musician was one of the members of Concert Spirituel. You're listening to Sunday Baroque.
1: 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So come on by and set a spell. 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
0: Sunday Baroque is funded thanks to the Friends of Sunday Baroque, whose generous contributors include Lynn Walther of Lake Grove, New York, and the New Family Trust in memory of Joan Cockrell New. Jacques Aubert was a highly accomplished French violinist in the early 18th century. The Parisian musician belonged to a number of prestigious French musical institutions over his lifetime, such as the 24 Violins of the King, the Paris Opera Orchestra, and the Concert Spirituel. Collegium Musicum 90 plays Jacques Aubert's second suite from his Concert of Symphonies.

0: Simon Standage and Collegia Musicum 90 play Jacques Aubert's second suite from his Concert of Symphonies for violins, flutes, and oboes. 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
0: 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André Danakin-Philidor was the royal music librarian to King Louis XIV. Philidor's son, Anne Danakin-Philidor, was also an accomplished musician. He founded the Concert Spirituel, one of the earliest and most prominent public concert series in all of Europe, and flutist Robert Stallman, harpsichordist Edwin Swanborn, and cellist Carl Benyon play a sonata by Anne Danakin-Philidor.

0: trumpeters Maurice André, Bernard Soustreau, Thierry Kahn, Jean-Pierre Leroy, and Paris Orchestral Ensemble played the suite of symphonies by Jean-Joseph Moret, a Frenchman who led the Concert Spirituel. The national distribution of Sunday Baroque is made possible by the Friends of Sunday Baroque. 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Sunday Baroque is produced at the Richard P. Garamany Classical Music Production Suite at WSHU in Fairfield, Connecticut, by Julie Fredino, Jennifer Basher, Sabrina Garon, Ann Lopez, and Lexi Perrinell. I'm Suzanne Bona. This is Sunday Baroque.
1: More rain and showers to end our weekend. For WVTF Music, I'm Jim Matthews. Some showers and storms today. Highs near 80 to the mid-80s for Fredericksburg. Cloudy tonight with a chance of showers and storms. Lows in the mid-60s. And some cloud coverage for us on Monday. Showers and storms for Southwest and South Side. Highs in the mid-70s to around the mid-80s across the region. 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
0: This is Sunday Baroque. I'm Suzanne Bona. July 14th is Bastille Day in France, the anniversary of the storming of the Bastille in 1789. So we are listening today to some of the musicians who were making music in pre-Revolution France. And that includes people like Henri Desmarais, who composed a theatrical work based on Chateau Fontainebleau, where the French royalty liked to go for feasts and hunting, and a musician who wrote a loving musical tribute to the tolling bells at a Paris church dedicated to the city's patron saint.

0: La Donna Musicale, performed to the happiest lovers. It's a song by 18th century French woman Julie Pinel. When you want to look up the details on something you've heard on this program, check out our website, sundaybaroque.org. 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
2: 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I live in Roanoke, and I listen to WVTF. I first discovered NPR during the Watergate hearings in 1973. 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Some giggles, some tears, and lately, plenty of, oh my goodness, I can't believe that's happening. 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
0: Sunday Baroque is funded by the Friends of Sunday Baroque, whose contributors include the Straub family of Wilton, Connecticut, and Rita Sackett in loving memory of her husband, Mark. Chateau Fontainebleau was the site of many royal hunting expeditions, and the mythological character Diana, goddess of the hunt, was a popular theme there. Italian artists were invited to Fontainebleau to create artwork featuring Diana, and composers wrote music about her, too. The Symphony of Marais plays a suite from Henri Desmarais' Divertimento Diane of Fontainebleau.

0: the English Chamber Orchestra Brass Ensemble played The Bells of St. Genevieve by Marin Marais. 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
0: 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Jean-Philippe Rameau was the 7th of 11 children. His father was a church organist, so he was surrounded by music from childhood, playing violin and eventually becoming an expert keyboard player and composer. The European Union Baroque Orchestra plays a suite from Jean-Philippe Rameau's musical adaptation of the story of Pygmalion.

0: The European Union Baroque Orchestra performed a suite from the opera Pygmalion by Jean-Philippe Rameau. Sunday Baroque is produced at WSHU in Fairfield, Connecticut, and funded by the Richard P. Garmany Fund at Hartford Foundation for Public Giving, providing support to institutions that are committed to enriching lives in Connecticut, including Hartford Stage Company and the Hart School at the University of Hartford. Our production team is Julie Ferdino, Jennifer Basher, Sabrina Garon, Ann Lopez, and Lexi Perrinell. I'm Suzanne Bona, and this is Sunday Baroque.
1: More rain and showers to end our weekend. For WVTF Music, I'm Jim Matthews. Showers and storms this afternoon, highs reaching near 80 to around the mid-80s for Fredericksburg. We'll be cloudy tonight with a chance of showers and storms, lows in the mid-60s. We've got some cloud coverage for us tomorrow, showers and storms for southwest and south side, highs in the mid-70s to around the mid-80s across the region. 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
0: It's Sunday Baroque. I'm Suzanne Bona. France was a good place for a musician to be in the 17th and 18th centuries. There's a great market for entertaining the royalty, and music accompanied many of their activities. And French musicians carried on a long tradition of music making for the church and stage. Well, today you'll hear music by French Baroque composers, including a viola da gamba player who wrote music so challenging that only he and his son could play it, and a man who set out to become a dancing master and ended up becoming one of the great violin players of his time.

0: bass viol players Nima Ben-David and Sophie Boucher, lutenist Jonathan Rubin and harpsichordist Hélène Clerc-Mougier perform selections from the first suite by the French viol player Antoine Fourcoret. This is Sunday Baroque.
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0: 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Frenchman Jean-Marie Leclerc spent time in Turin, Italy, and it marked a major turning point in his life and career. He was a dancer, and he went to Turin to be a ballet master. But he began intense studies on violin there, and that opened doors for him as a performer and composer in royal court ensembles for the rest of his life. Simon Standage and Collegium Musicum 90 play Jean-Marie Leclerc's sixth violin concerto.

0: Simon Standage and Collegium Musicum 90 played Jean-Marie Leclerc's Concerto No. 6 for violin. 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Spanish violinist Maria Dueñas was 17 when a viral video launched her into the spotlight, and this music was the rocket ship. Dueñas plays Eduard Lalo's Symphonie Espagnole on the next performance today from 8 p.m.
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0: 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Several generations of the Hautetter family of musicians served the French royalty in various capacities. In 1705, Jacques Martin Hautetter became King Louis XIV's royal chamber flutist. Hautetter not only performed for the king, he made instruments, and he published textbooks about the flute. The group Les Inégales plays Hautetter's fourth suite.

0: Anthony Newman directed the English Chamber Orchestra with trumpeter Wynton Marsalis playing a type of dance called a rondo by Jean-François Dandreau. Sunday Baroque is produced at the Richard P. Garmany Classical Music Production Suite at WSHU Public Radio in Fairfield, Connecticut, where the production team is Julie Fredino, Jennifer Basher, Sabrina Garone, Ann Lopez, and Lexi Perinal. I'm Suzanne Vona, and this is Sunday Baroque.
1: More rain and showers to end our weekend. For WVTF Music, I'm Jim Matthews. Showers and storms this afternoon, highs reaching near 80 to around the mid-80s for Fredericksburg. We'll be cloudy tonight with a chance of showers and storms, lows in the mid-60s. We've got some cloud coverage for us tomorrow, showers and storms for southwest and south side, highs in the mid-70s to around the mid-80s across the region. 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
4: In certain corners of the social media world, there's often a yearning for a viral moment, a video that, for whatever reason, gets shared and reshared and shared again, racking up millions of views. 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I'm Valerie Kaler. Several years ago, a pyrotechnic performance of a 17-year-old violinist playing this music went viral. Twice. The young violinist was Maria Dueñas. The piece, Lalo's Symphony Español. Dueñas is now 23 years old and still bringing the heat. We'll hear her Symphony Español later this hour.
5: Live from NPR News in Washington, I'm Dan Ronan. President Trump is remembering Senator Lindsey Graham as a great politician and skilled dealmaker in an appearance on NBC's Meet the Press. The South Carolina Republican died last night, age 71, in Washington, D.C. NPR's Eric McDaniel reports.
6: Trump said he spoke to Graham by phone Saturday night after the senator returned from a trip abroad. He remembered the South Carolinian as a loyal ally who fiercely advocated for the president's agenda, despite an acrimonious 2016 Republican primary fight. Here's Trump speaking to NBC's Kristen Welker this morning.
7: This man was a great politician. He really got it.
6: Graham's temporary replacement will be appointed by South Carolina's Republican governor and serve for the rest of the year. A new Republican nominee will be elected in August and will compete for a six-year term in November's general election against Democratic nominee Annie Andrews in the Ruby Red State. Eric McDaniel, NPR News.
5: Even as the United States and Iran continue to exchange military strikes, President Trump said today on NBC's Meet the Press that the critical Strait of Hormuz is open to commercial traffic. Iran says it's closing off of the strait completely and not allowing any vessels to transit. This after a third round of U.S. airstrikes overnight. Pakistani and Omani officials have urged diplomacy. But as NPR's Emily Fang reports, both the U.S. and Iran say the temporary ceasefire is over.
8: Pakistan has been an important intermediary in the Iran war, and its deputy foreign minister told Iran's foreign minister to consider, quote, diplomacy remains the only viable path to resolving disputes. On Saturday, Iran also wrapped up talks with Oman on how to manage the Strait of Hormuz. But later, U.S. CENTCOM said it struck more than 100 targets across Iran, and the Sultanate's news agency reported Iranian drones had struck some sites in Oman. Iran's top negotiator, Mohammad Bagher Ghalibaf, wrote on X, quote, "The era of one-sided deals is over." And Iran's Islamic Revolutionary Guard Corps said it had fired on a ship trying to get through the strait. Emily Fang, NPR News.
5: Democrats in Maine have 2 weeks to select a new candidate for the U.S. Senate race against incumbent Republican Susan Collins. It's considered a must-win for Democrats if they're to gain control of the Senate in the midterms. Maine Democratic Party Executive Director Devin Murphy Anderson says Collins remains vulnerable because of her yes votes to confirm President Trump's nominees to the Supreme Court.
9: We have a very real situation in this country where women have had their reproductive rights stripped away from them. That is because of Susan Collins' vote to confirm Justice Brett Kavanaugh. She is not escaping that history.
5: Yesterday, the previous nominee, Graham Platner, officially ended his campaign amid allegations of sexual misconduct, which he denies. A heat wave is expected to cross much of the country this week. Two-thirds of the nation could be impacted by the high temperatures. 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
10: This is the Composer's Datebook for July 12th. I'm John Burge. The third Sonata for Violin and Piano by American composer William Balcom had its premiere on today's date in 1993 at the Aspen Music Festival in Colorado. The work was commissioned to honor the 75th birthday of Dorothy DeLay, a legendary violin teacher who taught at Juilliard for many years. The violin is a strange animal for composers to master, especially if they aren't violinists themselves. And Balcom subtitled his third violin sonata, Sonata Stromba, Stromba being the Italian word for strange or odd. Balcom confessed to being fascinated by two musical sounds more than any other, the voice and the violin. "When I was about 10, recalled Balcom, we trundled out my maternal grandfather's imitation Stradivarius, made in Czechoslovakia, and I took a few not very successful lessons. When the violin was stolen out of the back seat of my father's Buick, that was the end of my studies of the instrument." Balcom did become a very talented pianist, however, and befriended a violinist named Jean Nastri, who initiated the young composer into the mysteries of the violin by performing Mozart and Beethoven sonatas together with him, as well as the fledgling violin works written by the young William Balcom. Composer's Datebook is produced by APM, American Public Media, in collaboration with the American Composers Forum, reminding you that all music was once

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0: We're about to hear music by the eccentric and somewhat enigmatic Erik Satie. In 1890, Satie wrote three pieces for piano that he called Nocturne. There have been lots of guesses, but no one knows for sure what he meant by that word, Nocturne. He never bothered to explain. And what did he mean by the odd directions he wrote on the music itself, telling a pianist to play monotonously and whitely, or to arm yourself with clairvoyance? If you were to ask me whether pianist Simona Dinnerstein follows those directions in Satie's music when she plays, I'd have to be honest and tell you that I am not armed with clairvoyance. I've got no idea. But I will tell you, I think this next performance is gorgeous. See what you think. Simona Dinnerstein plays Satie's Nocturne No. 3 in concert at Spivey Hall in Morrow, Georgia.

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1: More rain and showers to end our weekend. For WVTF Music, I'm Jim Matthews. Showers and storms this afternoon, highs reaching near 80 to around the mid-80s for Fredericksburg. We'll be cloudy tonight with a chance of showers and storms, lows in the mid-60s. We've got some cloud coverage for us tomorrow, showers and storms for southwest and south side, highs in the mid-70s to around the mid-80s across the region. 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
0: Six years ago, a 17-year-old from Spain took the stage in Estonia to play the Symphonie Espagnole by Eduard Lalo. From the fiery opening notes, violinist Maria Dueñas captivated the audience in the hall and around the world. That video online has nearly a million views. A year later, Dueñas played that same piece in her prize-winning recital at the Menuhin competition. That video also went viral. Maria Dueñas is only 23 years old. Eduard Lalo's Symphonie Espagnole has already become a sort of calling card for her. The New York Times recently noted, quote, "People in classical music have talked about her Lalo, with a kind of shorthand often used for legendary performances." Let's hear her Lalo. This concert was in Spain with Andres Orozco Estrada conducting the Spanish National Orchestra, with Maria Dueñas soloing in the Symphonie Espagnole by Eduard Lalo.

0: Southwestern Shakedown, the fourth movement of the Blues Symphony by Wynton Marsalis. Christian Macellaro led the Cincinnati Symphony Orchestra in concert in Cincinnati. Christian Macellaro has a philosophy he calls the possibility of better. This came to him when he was rehearsing an orchestra one day, and it seemed to be going well. Macellaro wanted to end this rehearsal 30 minutes early.
1: And the concertmaster of the orchestra stood up and came to me and quietly said, "Is there really nothing that we need to do again?" And I said, "No, I think it's going very well." And then he looked at me in a very beautiful way and he said, "Surely there must be one note we can play better." And it was such an incredible life lesson for me, because then I turned this into this philosophy that now I carry with me, which is this possibility of better. And I feel like this is in some ways the most important job that a conductor has. There is always the possibility of better, but you have to really be very wise about using that in a way that it's positive for the ensemble.
0: Christian Macellaro, using the possibility of better. Music director of the Cincinnati Symphony Orchestra. In a moment, Defia flops with the harpsichord. 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
0: In the 1920s, Wanda Landowska was a fierce advocate for the harpsichord, a keyboard instrument popular until the piano was invented in the 1700s. Landowska brought it back into fashion, and she encouraged composers of the day to write for it. Manuel de Falla wrote a harpsichord concerto for her, and she gave the premiere in 1926 with de Falla conducting, and it went terribly. The music had been rushed to the publisher. There were lots of errors in the parts. Landowska hadn't had enough time to rehearse. It was so embarrassing, she refused to play the concerto again. And is there a bit of irony here? When the piece is played these days, a piano is generally used instead of a harpsichord. Let's hear it from a concert in La Jolla, California, with Thomas Addis at the piano alongside half a dozen musical friends. The Concerto for Piano, Flute, Oboe, Clarinet, Violin, and Cello by Manuel de Falla.

0: Most concertos are for a solo instrument and a full orchestra. The one we just heard was written for a total of 6 players. The Concerto for Piano, Flute, Oboe, Clarinet, Violin, and Cello by Manuel de Falla. We heard it from a concert at La Jolla Summerfest, the summertime series of the La Jolla Music Society. Thomas Addis played piano, Emmy Ferguson played the flute, Nicholas Daniel was the oboist, Tommaso Lankvich was the clarinetist, Subin Lee played violin, and Leland Coe was the cellist. If you thought you recognized the name of that pianist, yep, it's the same Thomas Addis who's well known as a composer. The cellist might be a familiar name as well. Leland Coe was a PT Young Artist back in 2023. He has since completed his artist diploma at the New England Conservatory in Boston. He recently gave his solo debut at Carnegie Hall in New York and placed 3rd in the 2026 Queen Elizabeth Competition, one of the most prestigious international competitions for young string players. Leland Coe is currently the cellist of Trio Rye and the Oak Trio, as well as the newly minted Phaedros Quartet, and he plays chamber music around the world. It's always so great to see our former young artists in action. Cellist Leland Coe. In a moment, the part where no one gets pneumonia, and there was much rejoicing. You're listening to Performance Today from APM.
1: More rain and showers to end our weekend. For WVTF Music, I'm Jim Matthews. Showers and storms this afternoon, highs reaching near 80 to around the mid-80s for Fredericksburg. We'll be cloudy tonight with a chance of showers and storms, lows in the mid-60s. We've got some cloud coverage for us tomorrow, showers and storms for southwest and south side, highs in the mid-70s to around the mid-80s across the region. 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
0: In December of 1884, there was a big outdoor ceremony in Bergen, Norway, with a new choral piece by the local composer, Edvard Grieg. Grieg thought holding the ceremony outdoors was a terrible idea because that meant his choral piece would be sung outdoors.
3: The National Weather Service in Blacksburg has issued a flash flood warning for northeastern Craig County in southwestern Virginia, southwestern Allegheny, Virginia County, south central Greenbrier County in southeastern West Virginia, northeastern Monroe County in southeastern West Virginia, until 7:45 p.m. Eastern Daylight Time Sunday. At 1:36 p.m. Eastern Daylight Time, local law enforcement reported thunderstorms producing heavy rain on Midland Trail in Lewisburg. Between 3 and 4 inches of rain have fallen. The expected rainfall rate is 1.5 to 2.5 inches in 1 hour. Additional rainfall amounts of 1 to 2 inches are possible in the warned area. Flash flooding is already occurring. Hazard: flash flooding caused by thunderstorms. Source: law enforcement reported. Impact: flash flooding of small creeks and streams, urban areas, highways, streets, and underpasses, as well as other poor drainage and low-lying areas. Some locations that will experience flash flooding include Allegheny, Lewisburg, White Sulphur Springs, Roncevert, Jordan Mines, Roaring Mountain Summit, Earlyhurst. This includes the following streams and drainages: Dunlap Creek, Crow Run, Craig Creek, Boulder Run, Chrisley's Run, Ben's Run, Dry Creek, Barber's Creek, Cove Branch, Cove Creek, Dry Branch, and Blue Spring Run.

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2: 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I'm Benjamin Rowe.
3: This piece is just chock full of that adolescent fire that I think every 16-year-old really has. It starts off with this just electric opening. It has a love motif that you're not really sure what you're supposed to do with it. And then it just explodes into outbursts of angst and frustration that's a little hyperbolic, but really what 16-year-old isn't.
2: It's mostly Mendelssohn on today's program, celebrating the buoyant, romantic, and at times breathtaking music by Felix Mendelssohn, never more so than in his Octet for Strings, composed when he was just 16. We'll hear a teenaged cohort of modern Heifetz students take it on, along with a searing string quartet and the sublime violin concerto, not to mention a pair of trios by Mendelssohn, brother and sister. Mostly, all Mendelssohn just ahead on Heifetz On Air. Felix Mendelssohn was literally born with melodies on his mind. He wrote his first songs at the age of 16 and wrote volume after volume of songs without words for piano. It's played here at the Heifetz South Market stage by Juan Salvador Carrasco and pianist Lynn Mackey.

0: The Song Without Words, Opus 109, for cello and piano, kicking off this all-Mendelssohn episode of Heifetz on Air. Juan Salvador Carrasco, the cellist, and Lynn Mackey at the piano. There's more Mendelssohn just ahead. From PRX, the Public Radio Exchange, welcome to Heifetz on Air, bringing you words and music from the Heifetz International Music Institute and its Festival of Concerts. It's held every summer in and around Mary Baldwin University in the mountain town of Stanton, Virginia. I'm your host, Benjamin Rowe, today bringing you concert performances by Heifetz students of one of the true Renaissance men of the Romantic generation, Felix Mendelssohn. In the words of author Charles Rosen, who literally wrote the book on the Romantic generation, Mendelssohn was the greatest child prodigy the history of Western music has ever known. Not even Mozart or Chopin, before the age of 19, could equal the mastery that Mendelssohn possessed when he was just 16. And to hear Heifetz student Ian Niederhofer tell it, mastery maybe, but also a touch of teenaged awkwardness. We're on stage in Francis Auditorium.
1: Now, every time you've probably heard this piece, it's been accompanied by the same fact, and that it's that Mendelssohn wrote it when he was 16 years old. And that accompanying fact is also accompanied by the following joke, which is, what were you doing when you were 16? But I'd like to put things a little differently. I'd like to say, this is what you were doing when you're 16. This piece is just chock full of that adolescent fire that I think every 16-year-old really has. It starts off with this just electric opening. It has a love motif that you're not really sure what you're supposed to do with it. and then it just explodes into outbursts of angst and frustration that's a little hyperbolic, but really what 16-year-old isn't. So, for everyone in the audience over 16, I'd like you to go back and just think about all the conflicting emotions, the sometimes extravagant emotions you had as a 16-year-old. And for all of you under 16, here's what you have to look forward to. I hope you enjoy.

0: That's the opening movement to Mendelssohn's Octet for Strings. It's marked Allegro Moderato Ma con Fuoco, or moderately fast, but with fire. And that spirit was followed to the letter by an octet of fiery young Hypas performers. Violinists Strauss Shi, Becca Kasdan, Daniel Kim, and Carmen Johnson Pajaro, violist Ian Niederhofer and Peter Cho, and cellists Allegra Whiting and Ayun Kim. You can see a video of that exuberant performance on our Heifetz On Air website, heifetz.institute/heifetzonair. Or you can check it all out by the new Heifetz app. You can find it on the App Store from Apple or on Google Play. It's mostly Mendelssohn on today's program. In a moment, the mood will shift from buoyant to brooding in Mendelssohn's final string quartet. Stay with us. I'm Benjamin Rowe, and you're listening to Heifetz On Air, coming to you via PRX, the Public Radio Exchange, and produced by WTJU and the Heifetz International Music Institute.
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0: Welcome back to Heifetz On Air. I'm Benjamin Rowe. Same energy, same dynamism, same edge-of-your-seat intensity. Only this time, Felix Mendelssohn's mood isn't the boundless optimism of youth that you hear in his Octet for Strings. Instead, it's bristling with anger and anguish. This is the opening movement of Mendelssohn's String Quartet No. 6 in F minor, written shortly after the untimely death of his sister and very close confidant, Fanny Mendelssohn Hensel. We're at a Heifetz On Tour concert at the Abramson Family Recital Hall at American University in Washington, D.C., with violinist Kenneth Naito and Rhea Honda, violist Matt Cohen, and cellist Dominic Lee. Mendelssohn on Heifetz On Air.

Haifa's violinists Kenneth Naito and Ria Honda, violist Matt Cohen, and cellist Dominic Lee playing the first movement of Mendelssohn's String Quartet No. 6 in F minor. That's from a Haifetz on Tour concert at the Abramson Family Recital Hall, part of the Katzen Arts Center on the campus of American University in Washington, D.C. Felix Mendelssohn wrote that piece in November of 1847 as a tribute to his older sister Fanny, who had died a few months earlier. Fanny Mendelssohn's mother bragged at her birth that she was born with Bach fugal fingers, and sure enough, by the age of 14, Fanny could play the entirety of Bach's Well-Tempered Clavier from memory. But her father, not to mention polite society, was having none of it. Referring to her brother, Abraham Mendelssohn wrote to Fanny, "Music will perhaps become his profession, whilst for you, it can and must only be an ornament, never the root of your being and doing." Regardless, Fanny Mendelssohn composed more than 460 works, many of them published under Felix's name, owing to the customs of the time. It was only in the last year of her life that Fanny Mendelssohn started publishing works under her own name. One of her very last pieces, completed just a few months before her death, was a piano trio in D minor. This is the third movement, titled Lied, or Song.

0: two movements of a piano trio in D minor, one by Fanny, one by Felix Mendelssohn. The former was the third movement to Fanny Mendelssohn's Opus 11 trio in D minor, played by Heifetz Ensemble in Residence artists Yaetu Wu, violin, Noemi Raymond-Frisse, cello, and Michel-Alexandre Bocquer, piano. That was followed by the far better-known finale of the piano trio in D minor, Opus 49, by Felix Mendelssohn. And that was performed by the trio of Ria Honda, violin, Dominic Lee, cello, and Jenny Lee Cohen, piano. That's all part of this episode recalling mostly Mendelssohn. You can visit our website, heifetz.institute/heifetzonair, for the complete playlist information and a lot of videos and other links to today's program. And in just a moment, we'll hear Mendelssohn in the Misty Heath. I'm Benjamin Rowe, and this is Heifetz on Air from WTJU and the Heifetz International Music Institute.
1: More rain and showers to end our weekend. For WVTF Music, I'm Jim Matthews. Showers and storms this afternoon, highs reaching near 80 to around the mid-80s for Fredericksburg. We'll be cloudy tonight with a chance of showers and storms, lows in the mid-60s. We've got some cloud coverage for us tomorrow, showers and storms for southwest and south side, highs in the mid-70s to around the mid-80s across the region. 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
0: This is Heifetz on Air. I'm Benjamin Rowe. In addition to writing music, Felix Mendelssohn was a painter, writer, and traveler. His tours around Europe served to fire those artistic sensibilities, such as his Scottish Symphony and Hebrides Overture, composed after a trip to the British Isles. And perhaps this next piece was similarly inspired. One critic declared that the magnificent Violin Concerto in E minor easily conjures up the drama of Misty Heath, featured in contemporary novels by Sir Walter Scott and the Bronte sisters. Conjuring up the drama here is violinist Jiwon Song and pianist Weichan Chen in concert at Mary Baldwin University's Francis Auditorium. This is the second and third movements of Mendelssohn's Concerto.

0: A standing ovation for Hybus violinist Jiwon Song and pianist Huichon Chen, playing the second and third movements of the Violin Concerto in E minor by Felix Mendelssohn. That was in concert in Francis Auditorium on the campus of Mary Baldwin University, home base of the Hybus International Music Institute and its Festival of Concerts. 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And from Lewis Reining, Brian Simulchik, and Zoe Krilova at WTJU, the radio voice of the University of Virginia, online at WTJU.net. 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I'm Benjamin Rowe. 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

Carlos Núñez with the title track from his album Brotherhood of Stars, with Spanish flamenco guitar and percussion in the arrangement, along with the accordion of Kepa Hunkara. There will be a Brotherhood of Stars and Planets, a Sisterhood of Sun and Moon for the next hour, as our music looks to the skies for inspiration, especially the skyscapes of the north and west, which look down upon the ancient landscapes that give rise to our music. Solace from the skies floods our songs and tunes this week. The Sound of the Sun and the Land of the Setting Sun, Fred Morrison and Talitha McKenzie ahead. This is Kate Rusby First, looking for guidance and meaning in the planets.

Talitha McKenzie unites the voices of Cherokee and Scots Gaelic in Land of the Setting Sun, recalling the struggles of the Cherokee whose Bird clan had a Gaelic-speaking chief, John Ross, and whose beliefs held that after death, spirits travel towards the setting sun. Eamon Friel recalls the crescent moon hanging like a charm among the expanse of a star-studded night sky after our searching gaze turns to the hunter's moon with Liz Carroll and John Doyle.

0: Eamon Friel, Such a Night of Stars. Such a collection of music to share as we scan the night skies for a meeting point with our music. The moon will guide us home later, and we've yet to hear from Night Noise and Davy Spillane. 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
1: More rain and showers to end our weekend. For WVTF Music, I'm Jim Matthews. Showers and storms this afternoon, highs reaching near 80 to around the mid-80s for Fredericksburg. We'll be cloudy tonight with a chance of showers and storms, lows in the mid-60s. We've got some cloud coverage for us tomorrow, showers and storms for southwest and south side, highs in the mid-70s to around the mid-80s across the region. 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
0: This is Fiona Ritchie, Dahi Sproul's Crow in the Sun there. The inspiration for our songs and tunes shines down from the skies on Thistle this week. Filska is a four-piece living in a landscape under northern skies where there's a fair share of northern lights, Shetland. With sun, moon and stars, Filska ahead. First of all, it's Kaylee Minogue with New Moon.

Sun, Moon and Stars from Filska. We'll follow the moon home in our journey among the skyscapes revered in this week's Music on Thistle. We have a Welsh lovesick song ahead from Carrig Lafar, Tender Moon, Night Noise with Van Morrison's Moon Dance, and Hilary James is laughing with the moon.

little taste of what you might pick up if you grab a box of 45 RPM records. I love you, though. It's all right. We also heard the boys in the band way down in North Carolina. And we'll go to Carroll County. I don't believe this is Carroll County, Virginia. I think this is Carroll County on the Tennessee side. And this is Leroy Eiler and his group, and it's called the Redneck Limousine, right here for you today on Born in the Mountain. Do stay tuned. We've got more music coming your way.

0: 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That classical piece that became your morning ritual. 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
2: Hey, now, we're back with more Born in the Mountain. Thanks so much for dropping by for the show today. And I've just got a big old pile of records pulled out and maybe a few special things as well. So thanks for joining me. I'm Ivy Shepherd, and it's my great delight to bring you this show each and every week. If you're out there listening in, I'd love to hear from you. Or if you got some music that I need to know about, most certainly get in touch. 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It's P.O. Box 45, Emory, Virginia 24327. I'd love to hear from you, and I'd also love to go back to those good old days when you turned on the radio and a live band was coming your way. And so we're just going to do just that. This is a recording featuring Roy Acuff. He's got some friends with him. They were sponsored by Royal Crown Cola and did a 15-minute radio show. There's a lot of them, and here's a good one.
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0: Test by Taste Test, RC Royal Crown Cola brings you the king of the Grand Ole Opry stars, Roy Acuff and all the Smoky Mountain boys, the Duke of Paducah, Brother Oswald, Jimmy Riddle, Pap and the Jug Band, and many others, including yours truly, Cousin Louis Buck. Now, neighbors, here comes Mr. Grand Ole Opry himself, Roy Acuff.
1: Thank you, Cousin Louie. Thanks a lot, and friends, welcome to another 15 minutes brought to you by Royal Crown Cola. Well, sir, all the Smoky Mountain boys seem to be feeling awfully good because, you know what? We're going to take a trip and meet all the folks down in Arkansas. We're going to stop off at Ball Knob for a little while. Bashful Brother Oswald, let's go.

0: I hope it's a long time before I'm bald-headed. Say, you know, Cousin Louie, when you stop to think about it, we Americans are about the workingest, busiest people on earth, aren't we?
1: I'll agree to that, Roy. Check and double-check. But say, Roy, strange as it may seem, the hardest working and the busiest people know better than anyone else the value of taking time out for a quick up now and then. Just a little breathtaker before pitching back in again in a world built on speed and efficiency. And wherever you find people taking time out for a quick up, you find people calling for RC, Best by Taste Test Royal Crown Cola. In 5 out of 6 group taste tests from coast to coast, RC was voted best by taste test. More than 140 movie stars have already chosen RC over other leading colas in individual competition. People in every walk of life simply won't be content with anything less than the best by taste test cola when they take time out for that quick up. And best by taste test cola is Royal Crown Cola. You just say, make mine RC. That's the quick way to take time out for a quick up with Royal Crown Cola.

0: Thanks a lot. That was Howdy Forster. We're doing the fiddling. The correct title, most people call it Sally Gooden, I think, but really I think pronounced correctly, if I should say it that way, it's Sally Goodwin, I think, is the real correct pronunciation. Well, I don't know how to announce this other guy that's coming in here, but he's friends and neighbors, I know that on our little show, every time that you hear us, you always wait for him, and we're happy that he's always along with us because he's the life of the party, so let's kindly keep him happy, and he'll keep us happy. It's the Duke of Paducah!
1: Well, if my poor old grandma, I'll tell you, if my poor old grandma was living and you said you didn't know how to announce me, she'd get plumb mad, because she insisted on people calling me by my right name, Benjamin Francis Ford. That's what it was there. And I didn't come down here to talk about that either. I've just found out. We're in show business and radio. I just found out that my doctor's a magician. Mm-hmm. Yeah, he's a magician. A guy come in his office yesterday that had swallowed a nickel, and he made him cough up $5. I don't think he's a very good doctor, though. I ought not to say that on the radio, but I don't. I don't believe he's a good doctor. All his patients are sick. You know, he told me that I've got more than 3 million organisms living on me. You know it? And that ain't counting my wife's relatives. You know? I never seen any of them, but he says they're there all right. My doctor's the kind of a guy who will put you in one of them, front of them, one of them fluoroscopes and see how much money you got in your pocket, you know? He kept on examining me, though, till he found out what I had. And he relieved me of most of it. Oh, I did. I'll give him credit. I had a bad cold when out there. I had such a bad cold, I couldn't even take a 4-way cold tablet. I had a 5-way cold, you know? It's a fact that, talking about it while I was there, you know how you sit around and read the old magazines and newspapers in the doctor's office while you're waiting to get in? And I read an article in the paper there, in a magazine. It says a local novelist or a novel writer has just announced that he's written a book on it, you know, that there are 726 sins. And he is just being literally swamped with letters and telegrams from people. They think they're missing something, you know. They haven't found out all of them, you know. Oh, I believe I'll sing today. I could do a little nasal solo with this kind of, you know, sniffling solo. I'm going to sing a little song entitled, Grandma, Throw the Saddle on the Stove and We'll Ride the Range Together. The only trouble is when I sing Home on a Range, it sounds like I'm sitting on it, you know? I believe I'll just go to Wagon Holler and these shoes are killing me. I'm going to get out of here.
0: He's on his way to the wagon, but he won't be gone too long, I can tell you that. Say, did you boys decide not to sing this next song?
2: We're going to sing it.
0: Oh, you're going to sing it?
2: Yeah, we're going to sing
0: it. Well, that's wonderful. I'm glad to hear that you boys feel that your tonsils are all right once again. The jug band, and they're going to try to sing. Jimmy's going to blow the harmonica this time. Shotgun Boogie.

0: knows they'll be back. Well, Louie, I can say one thing. All this singing and dancing around here really burns up the energy. I'm thirsty.
1: Well, there's the RC Cola cooler right over there, Roy. Help yourself. But you know something? I'm glad you mentioned burning up energy, making you thirsty. 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

0: sorry. Well, so Jimmy Riddle might have lost John, but I found Oswald, and I'm going to get these shoes on him if it takes all the rest of the week.
1: And, friends, we'd like to ask you to compare Royal Crown Cola with any other cola. You compare RC, you'll never choose anything else but Royal Crown Cola. Take a case home today, will you?

0: Now, friends and neighbors, till next time, this is Cousin Louie Buck speaking for Best by Taste Test Royal Crown Cola. And all the gang here saying so long and lots of good luck, everybody.
1: Wake up, and it's Smoky Mountain Boys for the Royal Crown Cola Show. 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And maybe that tradition has largely been lost, but here's a fellow who did his part to keep it going for as long as he could. He had been on Border Radio, was a staple in the Baltimore, Washington, D.C. market. This is Ray Davis from his Basement series, and in this instance, he's got some boys from down in the Georgia swamps coming on the show. They play some good music. Here's Larry and John, the Gillis Brothers.

0: good number, exactly. Wouldn't it? That there's called the Wild Turkey, one of the Gillis Brothers' own.
1: Yeah, one we wrote ourselves. Yes, hope you enjoyed it here today.
0: Yes, sir.
1: Boys, we're going to drag out another night in the old hat right now.
0: What we going to do now, Larry?
1: This is an old-time number, John. It dates way back there. We hope the folks out there enjoy it today. It's called If You'd Be True, I'd Worship You.
0: Oh, yeah.

0: That was another good one.
1: Good old Worship time number. You know, we play a lot of shows around, folks, and we play. Everybody wants us to play them old time numbers. We really enjoy them too. They're some of the best songs ever been wrote.
0: Well, Larry, you can't hardly get away from them old time numbers.
1: I guarantee you, John. I'd like to say we appreciate Ray for having us up here today.
0: Yes, sir, Ray. Yes, sir. We're going to get right on with the show here, boys. What's the next number we're coming up with now, Larry?
1: John, I thought we'd do an old number here that ain't been done in a long time by anybody that I know of. An old number here called Heart to Heart.

0: Oh, man. Good old Sumner. Heart to heart, boys. Nice. Boys, I enjoy picking tunes like that. It just makes me feel good all over, you know? We get a lot of requests for that type of stuff, too, John. Yes, that's the reason today we're doing mostly that type of stuff today is because we get so much requests for it. That's what they want to hear out there, and that's what we're going to do. We're going to play for the people what they want to hear.
1: Yes, sir, boys, you can't beat that old hard-driving, traditional bluegrass.
0: That's right. That's
1: man,
0: right.
1: It's great music.
0: Owen, can we hear you say something over there right quick one time?
1: Kind of quiet
2: all this
1: to
2: mail we've been getting, boys.
0: Oh, man, now
1: let's cut that out now.
0: Let's keep it in line now, Owen. Let's don't carry it out of bounds there.
2: All right, I'll be quiet now.
0: Fellas, we've had a good time here today, ain't we?
1: We sure have. It's been
0: all right. We hope everybody else out there in Radio Land has enjoyed themselves. We're going to slow her down a little bit now, though. John, yeah, you need to get it tuned. It might sound a little bit better there. Yeah, that's right. That's right.
1: All right, boys, I'm ready now. I'm ready now.
0: John, are you ready?
1: Ready to roll.
0: We're going to slow her on down a little bit now and get Owen to kick one off over there. On the old fiddle there, if he'll do it. Yeah. Sometimes he's hard to get going, but when he gets to going now, he's gone then. Yeah, it's hard to stop him then. Ain't no brakes on the old boy.
1: That's right.
0: Old time number called. Who will call you, sweetheart?

0: sweet hard, boys. A nice.
1: Yeah,
0: nice.
1: Boys, I believe we slowed it down that time, don't y'all?
0: Yeah, we kind of brought her on down.
1: Now, folks, it's time to take a little station break there.
0: But don't y'all leave us. We'll be back.
1: Yeah, I guarantee you. Yes, just as sore as the sun's a-shining.
0: Yes, sir.
2: Thank you there, boys. And you are tuned to Born in the Mountain. I'm Ivy Shepherd. Stay tuned. We've got more music coming your way.
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2: All right. Well, we are back now with more Born in the Mountain. And once again, you have whiled away two perfectly good hours of time listening to some of the greatest music ever recorded. And thank goodness it was. And thank goodness I get to share it here with you on the radio. There's nothing that I enjoy more. And speaking of which, we'll get right back to it. This is a group who was really prolific. They played all kinds of styles. They were fantastic musicians. Scotty Wiseman, among others, played in the group over the years. This is the Prairie Ramblers with the Go Easy Blues.

caught in the wild woods sitting on a log, a hand on the trigger and an eye on the hog. I pulled that trigger and a gun set flipped, and I jumped on the hog with all my grips and scrambling. 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

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And here come her date, and her husband too says, what the devil am I going to do? 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

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Oh, how

That's some local boys done good from over in Wilkes County, North Carolina. Garley Foster, Doc Walsh, Clarence Ashley, April of 1929 for Victor Records. Oh, how I hate it. And we've got the Carlisle Brothers on deck for you now. This featuring the really great swinging mandolin stylings of Shannon Grayson, Bill and Cliff Carlisle, and a dollar bill is all I crave.

I've been waiting the whole show to play that one. It won't happen again. That's Fiddlin' John Carson for OK Records down Georgia way. And I reckon, looking up at the old clock on the wall, it is hymn time now on the program. And here's one that'll melt your heart if you got one. This is Asher Sizemore and Little Jimmy. And Little Jimmy's only 6 years old, and he knew the words to over 100 songs. And he and Asher recorded quite a few together. Someone just gave me a songbook of the two of them. And here they are with Shake Hands with Mother Again.

Ruth and John Petty on a self-produced 78, Heaven. And we also heard from the Blue Sky Boys with Heaven Holds All to Me. And our time is drawing nigh here on the program. We'll see what else we can slip on. I think we got time to get on a couple more good sacred numbers. And I want to call on the Payne Family Quartet now. We don't know much about them. They recorded for several labels, including Blue Ridge, Richard Tone. They were on Acme. Four-star, maybe. If you know anything about them, do please get in touch. Send me an email, ivy@borninthemountain.com. Are you living in the promised land?

An absolute classic there from Ben Jarrow and Coastal Waltz, Southern broadcasters. He watched in the blood of the lamb, Ben Jarrow, DeCosta Waltz, and Oscar Jenkins. Putting the lid on the old kettle here today for Born in the Mountain. I am Ivy Shepherd. I sure have enjoyed being with you. Thank you so much for joining me here today for the program. I love having your company, and I love hearing from you. Send me an email, ivy@borninthemountain.com. Let's keep this music playing. Let's get some new discoveries. They're out there. People dig up records all the time, and I would love to hear from you, and I'm going to hit it on down the old Lee Highway now. So goodbye, good luck, and God bless you. If everything works out all right, I'll be back at you same time, same place next week. So long.

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2: This is American Roots, where we dip into the crossover currents of country music, sung by African-American performers Ray Charles, Ike and Tina Turner, and Fats Domino. We'll also hear white musicians influenced by black music, Bob Wills and the Texas Playboys, Jimmy Rogers, and Bob Dylan. Country music with jazz, blues, soul, and gospel connections this hour. First, it's the lead guitarist Snooks Eaglin from rural St. Rose, Louisiana, just upriver from the Crescent City. Snooks sang and played blues, country, jazz, and more in nearby New Orleans on American Roots.
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0: I'm Nick Spitzer. We're listening to black artists doing country music, which has some bluesy roots to begin with. The late Louisiana Governor Jimmy Davis is associated with a 1940 copyright on the tune You Are My Sunshine. Davis went on to be governor of Louisiana from 1944 to 48, and again from 1960 to 64, and used the song for his election campaigns. Ray Charles recorded the song in 1962. I always wondered if Jimmy Davis heard that soulful version since he lived to 101 and died in 2000. Here's a new one on me from Ike and Tina Turner, 1973. You Are My Sunshine on American Roots.

0: Funny how time slips away. Dr. John, Mac Rebinac, 2017, covering Willie Nelson's song heard on The Good Doctor's posthumous album, Things Happen That Way. It's largely a country album influenced by Ray Charles' modern sounds in country and western music from the early 1960s. Dr. John was beloved in the black community here and created many soul, funk, jazz songs. And we are back where western swing meets country blues when American Roots returns.
1: More rain and showers to end our weekend. For WVTF Music, I'm Jim Matthews. Showers and storms this afternoon, highs reaching near 80 to around the mid-80s for Fredericksburg. We'll be cloudy tonight with a chance of showers and storms, lows in the mid-60s. We've got some cloud coverage for us tomorrow, showers and storms for southwest and south side, highs in the mid-70s to around the mid-80s across the region. 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
0: This is American Roots, listening for black-white crossovers in both directions. Bob Wills' Texas Playboys gained a great deal from black artists, including New Orleans jazz. They heard it on the radio, and also some of the time live. They were popular with black audiences who also heard them on the radio, even though dance halls were segregated. In 1936, the Texas Playboys made a recording of I'm Sittin' on Top of the World, a song they would remake and rearrange and re-record many times as band members changed until 1973. Bob Wills died in 1975 at the age of 70. But as a young man coming out of Limestone County, Texas, he loved black music. And at age 25 in 1930, Wills heard the song written and recorded by Walter Vincent and Lonnie Carter of the Mississippi Sheiks. Here's the Texas Playboys with Bob Wills singing in 1936. Blues, country, and jazz all together. I'm Sittin' on Top of the World on American Roots.

0: Hello, everybody. I'm Ray Charles, and you're listening to American Roots with all this good music, man. Ain't that nice? Oh, I just love it.
1: Hey, good looking.

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I got a brand new car and a $2 bill, yeah. 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There's soda pop and the dancing free. So if you want to have fun, come along with me. 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

0: Your Cheating Heart. Bats Domino, 1961, with the Hank Williams classic from 1952. Before that, Boll Weevil, co-written by Fats and his producer, arranger, trumpet player, Svengali, Dave Bartholomew, who helped bring Creole-speaking Fats out of the Ninth Ward to worldwide attention. Fats' love of country music was part of the deal. Hang with us and we'll bring you some Baton Rouge Blues classics on record, and then go live in a minute when American Roots returns. Our program is produced at Tulane University School of Liberal Arts with support from the National Endowment for the Arts and Jim Hart in Chicago. I'm Nick Spitzer, and this is American Roots from PRX, Public Radio Exchange.
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1: This is American Roots. I'm Nick Spitzer. Coming up, it's the Baton Rouge Blues legacy. Some people call it Swamp Blues. We'll hear recordings of great players, Buddy Guy, Slim Harpo, Silas Hogan, and Tabby Thomas. And the late harmonica man, Rafel Neal. Rafel is the father of Kenny Neal, a mouth harp and guitar player from a family of 10. The second generation Baton Rouge blues man, Kenny Neal, is a leader in the scene and has played in public since age 13 in his father's band. Kenny now tours globally and is the senior statesman and artist from the Baton Rouge blues scene.
2: As far as the blues in Baton Rouge, I'm for all of the musicians all across the country, but I think you should have our homegrown because people need to see what we have to offer.
1: Kenny Neal is coming up live in performance and conversation. First, we'll hear several of the Baton Rouge blues heroes of the prior generation, beginning with his father, Rafel Neal, here in 1970, with a single on WHIT, get that, Hit Records. Classic Baton Rouge blues on American Roots.

the great Buddy Guy from Lettsworth, Louisiana. He started on a one-string diddly bow and moved on to the guitar. Also moved later to Baton Rouge, where he worked as a utility man at LSU, and finally to Chicago, where he created a new power chord-based blues. That led Buddy Guy to become a nightclub owner in Chicago, and later a presidential medalist in the arts. One of my favorites of the late Baton Rouge blues elders was all-field worker and guitarist Silas Hogan. Here on a tune by Sonny Boy Williamson from 1946, Silas Hogan recorded it in 1970. Hoodoo Blues on American Roots. You got a new one.

0: late, great, globally beloved Slim Harpo, James Moore, a sometime longshoreman and construction worker, there with the late Lazy Lester on percussion and Katie Webster on organ for Slim's song Shake Your Hips, 1966. It was a follow-up to his huge hit, Baby, Scratch My Back. Before that, my old friend, the late Tabby Thomas, who helped start the Baton Rouge Blues Festival in 1981 and opened a juke joint called Tabby's Blues Box. He once sang to me when I spent months in a hospital recovering from illness. We heard his best-known song from 1961 on Accelo Records' Hoodoo Party. Tabby Thomas passed in 2014, but his legacy lingers. And we are back for Blues in Conversation with Baton Rouge guitar hero Kenny Neal when American Roots returns.
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0: Baton Rouge guitarist, harp player, and singer Kenny Neal is a second-generation leader in the city's blues scene. Born into a family of 10 children, Kenny's father, Rafael Neal, was a noted harmonica player, influenced by Little Walter, and played in a local band with Buddy Guy. Rafael Neal's friend Slim Harpo gave son Kenny Neal his first harmonica at age 3. Kenny started playing bass for his father at 13 and went on to Buddy Guy's band. Later, he recruited his siblings to form the Neal Brothers Blues Band. In 1989, Kenny recorded a breakout swamp blues LP. Big news from Baton Rouge was for Alligator Records. His fine guitar work and harmonica, as well as authoritative voice, carried him forward, making 16 more records. Kenny carries on the Baton Rouge blues tradition. Let's go to the Juke Joint stage at West Baton Rouge Parish Museum with Kenny Neal.
1: You're my starlight dance.

0: gave her all my money just to go downtown. You come back in the evening when the sun go down. Oh, baby, you don't have a dog. Said I'm gonna pack up, darling. Down the road I go. A little bit of blues for you.
1: All right.
0: Excuse that ending, because pandemic didn't do too good with me.
1: But your family did pretty well with it. Talk a little bit about your father, blues in your family. I mean, you guys really are a legacy that goes over at least one generation to the next.
0: Well, that song I was playing, I added a little Jimmy Reed at the end, but Starlight Diamond was Ray Fonneal, my dad, and I wanted to do something I grew up listening to around the house, you know. My dad started out way back in West Baton Rouge, back in the days when he didn't want a farm. So when my grandfather passed away, he was a foster child. He put everything out by the road, looked like farming tools. And it was for sale. Even the mule. And, he said he went out and bought him a little 50 Chevrolet and got him a harmonica and a little small amp. And him and Lazy Lester did their first show together with a drummer by the name of Ike Brown. Mm-hmm. That was from this side. And that's how he started. And I'm the eldest of 10, so I guess he needed some musicians around the house, so he created his own orchestra.
1: Well, and you started in his band. How old when you started in the band?
0: Man, he used to take me out to, it's a place west of here, a little farther west in Irvinville where I grew up. It's called Spooner's, which was my grandfather's place, and that's where he met my mother. But when I come up as a kid, he used to take me there like 5 and 6 years old and put me up on the bar. And I would dance and sing and do the limber rock. And when I finished, I would go around to each table and they'd put a dollar in my pocket. A lot of times I made more money than my dad then. So then I know I wanted to be in show business.
1: Yeah. And you played a lot with your brothers, too. I mean, you went out with them.
0: Yeah. Well, you know, when I turned 19 years old, I was playing around town because I played with my dad all my life. And when I got up to 19, Buddy Guy, brother Sam Guy, walked in the club one night. I was playing bass guitar and put a little piece of paper in my pocket. I got off on break and say, call Buddy Guy. So I'm going, man, what Buddy want with me? And so I went to the payphone and called him Collect. I didn't have the money to put in the phone. Collect called from Kenny Neal. And he answered the phone. Now, mind me, this was a Friday night. He said, I gave your dad a call, and he said it was okay. I don't think he talked to my mom, because it wasn't. He said, I need a bass player in the band. And he said, Phil Guy, which Phil was his brother, younger brother, told me that you're playing pretty good bass now, and I need a bass player at Antone's for Tuesday night.
1: That's now, over in Austin.
0: I never been anywhere in my life. So he said, well, if you can pack your suitcase. I wanted to say, what suitcase, man? So my dad got me off on that Monday at the Greyhound bus station and my guitar, and I met Buddy Guy, and Junior Wells was playing harmonica at the time. And got to Austin, Texas that Tuesday evening, went in for rehearsal, and they would be playing songs like Give the Woman to My Mama, Before I Was Born, you know, and stuff like that. I go, oh, man, you done threw the rabbit in the briar patch now. I'm at home.
1: Yeah.
0: And so I played that night with him, and it's been history ever since. I left home, nobody. I came back a week later. I was a star because we played at a club called Kingfish over here in Baton Rouge.
1: Yeah. Oh,
0: years
1: yeah,
0: ago.
1: Sure.
0: And I that was my gig the next week. So
1: it
0: was
1: a
0: good way to say so long to all my homeboys.
1: Oh, man. With all this talk, get something maybe you could, you know, chin music only carries
0: okay,
1: us so far.
0: This song come from Mr. Slim Harpo and Rayful.
1: Good.
0: Slim Harpo had a song called King Bee. So I figured I'll write a song called Baby Bee. And it goes something like this.

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Well, you hear your buzzing, buzzing round my hive. I don't want to hear your buzz, baby.

0: Kenny Neal's live performance transitioned into a studio version of Hoodoo Moon from his 1994 album of the same name. Coming up, we'll hear from Kenny about blues and healing, and we'll be joined by his daughter, Sarita Neal, when American Roots returns.
1: More rain and showers to end our weekend. For WVTF Music, I'm Jim Matthews. Showers and storms this afternoon, highs reaching near 80 to around the mid-80s for Fredericksburg. We'll be cloudy tonight with a chance of showers and storms, lows in the mid-60s. We've got some cloud coverage for us tomorrow, showers and storms for southwest and south side, highs in the mid-70s to around the mid-80s across the region. 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
0: This is American Roots with Baton Rouge Blues guitarist and harp player Kenny Neal. The next song helped me survive cancer, and I came to find out Kenny Neal had a similar story. Here's Going Down Slow on American Roots Live.
5: I said I had my fun. 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
0: Thank you.
3: 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Kenny Neal and daughter Sarita singing old friends at West Baton Rouge Parish Museum's Juke Joint and bringing this hour of American Roots to an end. 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